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1: Later. Started fucking once I got some paper. 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

0: 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Later, ayy.
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0: 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Like I said, at DJ Sus1 on Instagram. All right? It's Power 105.1.
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0: Tuesday, it's your girl DJ Steph Cakes right here on Pound 5.1. We're gonna get this party started with Zeddy Will on Pound 5.1.
1: He's on fire!
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0: Got it. 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And right now, I'm tapped in with my girl DJ Steph Cakes. You know, she bringing that sugar, that spice, and everything nice. Right here. Power 105.
1: Oh, yeah. Where you at?

Woman of Breakfast Club and Angie Martinez. Welcome to the Late Night Snack Show Tri-State. Getting y'all week started with your girl DJ Steph Cakes right here on Pound 5.1. Woman of Breakfast Club and Angie Martinez. We got a lot of things to talk about, so stick around and turn me up. Let's get to this Dave and Thames rain dance on Pound 5.1.

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That was Zeddy Will with There It Is on Pound 5.1, home of the Breakfast Club and Angie Martinez. Tri-State is your girl DJ Steph Cakes. Bring you guys that sugar, that spice, and everything nice. How was everyone's weekend? It's the top of the week. We're going to get right. Call me up if you have any requests, any shout outs. I got you. Let's get to this Pop Smoke up next on Pound 5.1. She wanna woo.

Club and Angie Martinez. It's your girl DJ Steph Cakes holding y'all down, getting y'all week started right on a Monday. Shout out to my guy Vinny up in Jersey. We celebrated his 3-year anniversary of his hookah bar, lounge, Crespo's. Make sure y'all check it out. It was good vibes and great food, great customer service. I loved it. Definitely will be going back. Shout out to my guy Vinny. I got more music on the way. Let's get to this coconut water on Pond 5.1.

Shout out to Mariah the Scientist. That was Is It a Crime right here on Pound 5.1, home of the Breakfast Club and Angie Martinez. It's your girl DJ Steph Cakes Traste. I got a question for you guys. Is it a crime to not pay someone for a job that they did after an agreed price? Because I got a story to tell. Turn me up. Stay right here. Speaking of money, let's get to this Young Miami Spin Deck on Pound 5.1.

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2: Huh?
0: I hit the boy up and then I go skating a Rari. 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

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I'm a duck.

What it do, it's your boy Baby Jesus, aka the baby, the prettiest child of nigga alive. And right now you rocking with Steph Cakes, right here on Power 105, New York's hip hop and R&B. You bitch ass nigga.

Yes, sir, baby. That new Spin King featuring the baby Fetty Wap beat go right here on Pound 5.1, home of the Breakfast Club. And Angie Martinez, it's your girl DJ Steph Cakes, tu bicochito favorito, turning up with you guys during this late night shift on a Monday. How we feeling? I got more music on the way. I got some Leon Thomas, Fetty Wap, some classic Kanye. But first, let's get to this Kalani Folded up next on Pound 5.1.

101, home of the Breakfast Club, and Angie Martinez. It's your girl DJ Steph Cakes turning up with you guys on a Monday. Listen, August is officially over. Tomorrow is September 1st. Rent is due. Summer is, you know, we got a couple days left. Let's enjoy it. Let's enjoy these last few days we have of the summer, because it was one summer for the books. What was your favorite part of the summer? For me, it was the Knicks winning the championship. Like, that was the highlight of 2026. That kicked off the summer for me. And I want to hear what y'all got to say. All right, call me up 1-800-585-1051 or hit me up on that Instagram at DJ Steph Cakes. Let's get to this Leon Thomas and Chris Brown Mutt up next on 105.1.

Home at a Breakfast Club and Angie Martinez. And I don't want to hear nothing tri-state. Shout out to the Yankees for getting the packing up the Red Sox, man. We smoking on that Red Sox pack, alright? I got more music on the way. Let's get to this little baby Dead Fresh up next on your favorite radio station.

0: It's over. Knick fans, this is not a dream. Your long, long wait has ended. 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After 53 years, the Knicks are finally NBA champions once again.
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Chef Cakes, bringing you guys that sugar, that spice, and everything nice on a Monday, getting your week started right, ending August with a bang with everything that you need. I got more music on the way, of course. Let's get to this. Roddy Ricch, High Fashion on Pod 5.1.

0: a lot, babe. 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
1: Rico's going crazy.

Yeah. Hey, man, you already know it's your boy PNB Rock. And right now, I'm tapped in with my girl DJ Steph Cakes. You know, she bringing that sugar, that spice, and everything nice. Right here on Power 105.1. Oh, yeah.

0: Tu bicochito favorito, baby. It's your girl DJ Steph Cakes right here on Pound 5.1, home of the Breakfast Club and Angie Martinez. Welcome to the Late Night Snack Show. If you're just tuning in, I got some Mariah the Scientist coming up next. Some Zeddy Will, Kalani, and some new Future. I know y'all waiting for that right there. So stick around, turn me up. Let's get to this Drake first on Pound 5.1.
1: Young money.

Yeah, check it out, man. It's your boy Akon, and you know how we do it right now on the spot. Steph Cakes, let's get it, Steph. Right here on Power 105.1, New York's hip-hop and R&B. What up, mama?

That was some new Future called California Girls right here on Pound 5.1, home of the Breakfast Club and Angie Martinez. It's your girl DJ Steph Cakes holding down this late night shift on a Monday. Getting y'all ready for that Love Island reunion that's going down tonight. We're going to talk about that tomorrow. I can't wait. Call me up if you have any requests, any shout outs. I got you. Let's get to the Shonda Paul up next on Pound 5.1.

Sierra DJ Steph Cakes signing out. Shout out to anybody that was rocking out with me. I appreciate it. Make sure y'all follow me on that Instagram at DJ Steph Cakes. You know the vibes. We got the world's most dangerous morning show, The Breakfast Club, coming up next. Let's end it with a bang. Here's Trim with Coconut Water on Pontify 5.1.

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always getting rich, rich. 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Pull up on the ops, that's LA Fitness. 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

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Yeah, she back at it. Bring it, bring in the Mac. We up with Angela Yee is on.

0: What's up? It's Way Up with Angela Yee, and it's time for Tell Us a Secret, 800-292-5150. Call us up. You can be anonymous. That's the whole point of it. There's no judgment, and we want to hear your secret on Way Up with Angela Yee.
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31: Heavy traffic now in Queens on the westbound Grand Central Parkway by the LIE. It's an accident blocking the right lane. Southbound Harlem River Drive, very slow for the 130s down to the RFK Triborough Bridge. A lot of traffic coming in from New Jersey, about 25 to 30 minutes for the upper and lower levels, George Washington Bridge. That's all because of right lane construction. Lincoln and Holland tunnels are better. I'm Bob Williams from the WOR Newsroom.
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30: 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Bite back.
31: Still heavy traffic in Queens on the Grand Central Parkway westbound. Right lane is closed into the Kew Gardens interchange by the LIE. It's an accident blocking the right lane. Cross Island Parkway northbound looks better by Jamaica Avenue. An accident has been cleared. And the George Washington Bridge, still a 30-minute delay for the upper and lower levels coming in from New Jersey. That's construction. Right lane on both decks. Lincoln and Holland tunnels are better. And we still have delays on the A, B, C, and D subway lines. That's all because of track repairs. I'm Bob Williams from the WOR Newsroom.
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15: 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I seen a commercial on my TV. 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You can't get away from him. 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Now he's sponsoring stuff. 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Can't get away from him. 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Then the guy on the radio, I really hate him. 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It drives me crazy. 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Then my kids, he got my kids in it. My kids walking around talking about they gonna bite me. Then my dog, looking at him funny like, I'm ready to get rid of you too. 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

0: businesses. The company denies the findings, but says it reached the agreement to resolve the matter and move forward with its immigration-related hiring program.
1: Anthropic inking a $10 billion deal with AI cloud startup Volta. And AI systems from Anthropic and OpenAI created fake identities in an effort to break into the site GitHub. The UK's AI Security Institute says Anthropic's Mythos and OpenAI's Sol used autonomy and deception to mask the hacks. This comes as more AI models are being caught starting their own hacks. Tech Report. I'm Mark Mayfield.
2: Wildfire smoke remains the biggest weather story across the Pacific Northwest. Air quality continues to be unhealthy at times from eastern Washington into northern Idaho and parts of western Montana. As smoke from the ongoing wildfires continues to spread. Winds have eased a bit compared to earlier this week. Highs are mainly in the 80s. There's a cold front moving across the northern plains and into the Midwest, triggering numerous thunderstorms from the Dakotas and Minnesota through Wisconsin, Iowa, Illinois, and into parts of Michigan, bringing heavy rain and the risk of flash flooding. Warm and humid throughout the Northeast, with temps mainly in the 80s, and scattered thunderstorms. While most of the Southeast remains hot and muggy with highs in the 90s. The South will see temperatures climb into the 90s with triple heat continuing across portions of Texas. The Southwest continues to broil with scattered monsoonal thunderstorms over Arizona and New Mexico. Highs are expected to top out around 114 degrees. California remains mostly dry with sunshine and inland highs well into the 90s and low 100s. That's your national forecast. I'm Tammy Trujillo.
1: President Trump is slamming Michigan's Democratic nominee for U.S. Senate. In a speech in Las Vegas Wednesday, Trump claimed Abdul El-Sayed hates Jewish people and hates Israel.
3: Abdul El-Sayed, lovely gentleman. He's a man of hate. And now he's going around saying, no, I love everybody. He doesn't love everybody.
1: He went on to predict that El-Sayed will lose the November election. The progressive Democrat defeated establishment-backed Congresswoman Haley Stevens in Tuesday's closely watched contest. In the midterms, El-Sayed will face Republican Mike Rogers, who has Trump's backing. Primary contests are being held in Tennessee on Thursday. The main event is the Republican primary for governor, where Senator Marsha Blackburn, Congressman John Rose, and State Representative Monty Fritz are running to replace term-limited Republican Governor Bill Lee. And Acting Attorney General Todd Blanche won't have Republican Senator Susan Collins' vote when his nomination heads to the Senate floor. She says she reviewed his qualifications and concluded his actions have further eroded the Justice Department's independence. That's politics. I'm Mark Mayfield.
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101.1, baby. New York's hip-hop and R&B. Good afternoon. What's popping? We are setting up the show here. We're getting ready for trending topics. You know that happens at 3 o'clock. That's how the show's laid out. We got trending at 3. We got, we're going to hit the mix at 5 o'clock, and we're just getting started. It's Power 105.1.

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8: The clouds continue today, about 80 degrees outside. That is your high for the day, going down to 71 degrees for your low. And that's your weather on Power 105.1 inside the Angie Martinez Show.
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afternoon, and we welcome you to the program. We got trending topics, of course, coming up at 3 o'clock. That's when we run down all the top stories in the city, and today is no different. So yeah, we're going to tell you what's happening. We're going to give you a chance also today to win some tickets coming up. 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
5: 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It's Angie Martinez, and New York City is always changing. New buildings going up, old spots disappearing. There are a few things that never change, like the relentlessness of born and bred New Yorkers, like our guy, attorney Michael the Bull. Michael still has that original New York grit, which means that he'll never quit. Michael did whatever it took to become one of New York's top injury attorneys. When you live like

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15: 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The clouds continue today, about 80 degrees outside. That is your high for the day, going down to 71 degrees for your low. And that's your weather on Power 105.1 inside the Angie Martinez Show.
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91 New York City Pop and R&B, home of the Breakfast Club. What's poppin', everybody? How is your day going today? What are you interested in? Do you want to talk trending topics? We're going to do that at 3 o'clock. All the top stories in the day. It's

1.1 New York City Poppin' R&B, home of the Breakfast Club. On a Monday, it is August 31st. Good afternoon, everybody. If you have a birthday today, happy birthday to you. You share it with Joe Button, who had an amazing party this weekend. I'll tell you about in a second. Chris Tucker turns 55 today. Jalen Brunson, Nixon 5 Forever, is 30 years old today. Richard Gere is 77. Boss Man D-Lo's 28. And Fab 5 Freddy, the legend, is 67. Happy birthday to all who celebrate. And I celebrated this weekend with Joe Button, who did his annual big, like, he does this big birthday party. It's like a dinner, and then there's a party after, and the music is rocking, and shout out to D-Nice and SNS. And in his birthday dinner, two things happened. They announced that they were having, him and his girlfriend Sade were having a baby, and they announced that she would no longer be his girlfriend, and he proposed to her in front of everybody. It's really cute. It's online. You can check it out. And he was so happy, and she was so happy. They're crying. There was tears and all that. I didn't see Angela Yee's proposal. Is that online? Because I only got the word about it. And I'm thrilled for her as well. Our very own Angela Yee, got engaged this weekend. And so she's trending in our world too. So congratulations to her. I'm so happy. She's happy. She deserves it. Love is in the air, guys. We're going to get to more trending topics coming up. Kanye's trending today, and so is Jay-Z. I'll tell you why. It's Power 105.

105.1, New York's Hip-Hop and R&B, home of the Breakfast Club. Jay-Z's Roc Nation teases a big announcement on September 1st. Of course, on September 8th, the Jay-Z documentary is an 8-part doc with Rick Rubin. It's going to be on HBO Max. We'll be checking that out for sure. But they say September 1st, there's going to be a big announcement. I would imagine tour, album, something. I mean, he's been obviously gearing up for something. So that's coming. Kanye's trending because he showed up in Chicago at the courthouse to support Lil Durk during his trial. That is trending today, too. You can read the full story on the site. And then this Tupac trial, the jury's going to hear closing arguments coming up. And we have some updates on that coming up.

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6: 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Rear-ended on BQE? Go to HurtNY.com. Every borrow, every block. We are New York. New York's auto accident attorneys. There's more trending topics coming up in minutes on the Angie Martinez Show.
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2: Early in the morning, late at night. It don't even matter what time it is. Presidential roller, RM, wait. Whenever I find time, it's okay.

0: Early in the morning, late at night. It don't even matter what time it is.
1: Spot 105.1, baby, New York's hip-hop and R&B, home of the Breakfast Club. We are commercial-free for the rest of the show today, and I got tickets to see Bryson Tiller. Yeah, your chance to win is coming.

Boy Wendy, Uxa Pop and R&B. Bryson Tiller's coming to town, guys. He's got two shows, UBS Arena on September 12th. Well, he's got more than two shows, but he's going to be there. And he's also going to be at Madison Square Garden on September 13th. And then he's going to be at the Prudential Center on September 19th. So those are three options for you. And if you'd like to go to one, you get to pick right now if you call a 10. Good luck. 800-585-1051.

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1: DJ Sus 1!
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And once again, if you got a request, hit me up at DJ Sus1 on Instagram. You know we playing everything in this mix. I'm live, baby. It's Alive at 5. 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

0: 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I want the thick one.
1: It's the feature presentation. DJ Sus1.

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1: 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Where the income? I don't care if you got money. Are you finna send some? Soon as I think I like the hear his friend come.

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I got you with whatever vibe you want me to play. 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Let's keep it moving.

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1: You better understand this. Clue, run New York. Ain't nobody got a lot like Clue. 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
2: Yeah.
1: Free Bayloid.
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Yeah, man, Power 105.1 Desert Storm Radio, Clue Radio, world famous DJ Clue on your Muggy Monday, baby. First and foremost, man, big happy birthday to my guy Joe Button, man. Family right there, man. Happy born day. Happy engagement. Got engaged this weekend. Crazy. Happy for Joe, man. And also, man, happy birthday to Jalen Brunson, man. Jalen Brunson, happy birthday. New York Knicks, baby. Yeah, it's going down, man. My guy right there, man. Also, happy birthday to Mano. Sunday was his birthday, man. Happy birthday, Mano. That's family right there, man. Hustle hard. You know what I mean? World famous DJ Clue Desert Storm. Clue World famous 7-7 countdown on your Monday, baby. Here's number one on the countdown, y'all.

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